0: tell me it's a news call to step it up. It's going to be a rough hour. Have a man. He's got a knife in his hand. Receive. Paramedic one.
1: What one?
0: Did you make your way to Harborview Towers West, 280 Acushnet Ave? PD is requesting medics for a male bleeding from the base.
1: Received.

0: Central 211.
1: Hello.
0: Are you at Harbor View yet?
1: Oh, other control, that's affirmative. I'm just trying to get an entry.

0: 4.
1: Oh, if there's anything available, you need to come over here quickly.
0: Intro to 12. Intro to Medic 1.
1: Medic 1.
0: If possible, could you step it up, please?
1: Mm-hmm.
0: Intro to 12.
2: Control.
0: Go ahead.
2: I'm clear from the second move my way. Who's this?
0: Say thank you. Gonna be 280 aggression down.
1: Tell me a room.
0: Copy.

0: 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Again, fire alarm dispatching engine 7 to Brick and Wood at 29 Yale Street for a 76-year-old female, chest pain. Your cross street is Highland.
1: Okay. Control unit at Harborview Tower, do we have an update on the patient? Is he alert, conscious, breathing?

0: Hope so. I'll give you an update. Let me call you.
1: Thursday, thank you. 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
2: 4.
1: PM 1.
2: Come back with them?
1: Would you like PM 1 to respond as well?
2: Negative.
1: Copy.
0: Medics,
1: does it say for medics to approach when they get on scene?
0: Affirmative. Checking on the... Right now.
1: Copy, thank you. When did you copy direct? Medic 1, did you copy?
2: Negative, come back.
1: Patient's conscious and alert. States to approach whenever you get on scene.
2: Received.
0: Control. Oh. There's a knife involved. There's blood in the way. We're making our way out.
1: Receive control 10. Harborview Towers West, 280 Acushnet Ave. There was a knife involved. Male's bleeding.
3: No, I'll have them call me because I'm tied up at the station with juvenile arrest.
1: Receive control 12. Do you have the knife secured?
2: 11 to control. I'm standing here with the knife.
0: 2,
2: okay. 11,
0: I'll let that man leave.
2: Medic 6,
1: take
2: control. 6. Can you please show us on a regen at Hellman?
1: I see.
2: 11 to 24, just be advised. I've been told that the female party was the one responsible.
1: Control 11, would you like a clear?
4: Fire Women Control, can you clear the channel?
1: Control all units, channel 1 is now clear. Please resume normal traffic on channel 2.
3: Control, you might have to have unit 30 respond there for now.
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1: Okay, thank you.
4: Rattle 11 team is responding. Male standing as we got into a physical altercation with the female party. I believe it's going to be apartment 51. We stated that they left them off in close. The female kept here number 3 until they got further escalation.
1: Control to Rattle 11, I just need to confirm the apartment number.
4: I believe it's going to be 51.
1: Copy 51.
0: Control, there's no 51. It's 5 and then a letter. Party, she's in 5L.
1: Copy 5H or 5L, Lima.
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1: Fire alarm dispatching, ladder 3, engine 6, engine 1, unit 2, 275 Crabo Street for a fire alarm calling by resident. 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
0: 你说明我在哪个台子？
1: 好的。
0: 在里头。Control, you can give me a 23 for that hit and run on Tallman Street.
1: Okay.
2: Thank you.
1: Control team, this is Linda Hope Street.These guys who were able to get names, they did give apartment number 1, but the female is in the hazard, so apartment number 2.

0: 说你说
1: 啊
0: 你方便说 It's 5 feet We're getting no answer at the door
1: Receiving, you believe this is where it happened is apartment 5H
0: Affirmative, there's belongings all in the hallway and a slight trail of blood leading to the elevator
1: Receive
0: Log 211, does that male have a set of keys on him for this barber?
2: Rod 11's with that male. Rod 11, does that male have a set of keys on him?
1: Rod 11, you've got another unit. Can I get a repeat on the last?
2: Does the male have a set of keys on him? House keys?
1: Negative, he's been bad for us, he has nothing on us. Control to 12, would you like me to start fire for gain entry?
3: Control to 36 and route 31.
1: Copy.

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0: 30. 36
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0: 2. 36, stand by control for about 31 as well.
2: Responding.
0: I have a domestic at Valley Village, 129 Virgo Drive. Alice states that her ex-boyfriend is currently on scene stalking her and her daughter. He's going to be a black male wearing a tan shirt, dark jeans.
1: It indicates rear stairwell south.
5: Panel indicating rear stairwell south.
1: Ladder 3 from unit 2. Ladder 3. You can stand by a rivet also.
5: Copy, Chief. We're committed to Thompson.

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Again, Fire Alarm dispatching Collider 1 to Harborview Towers West at 280 Cushing Ave, apartment 5H, to gain entry for medic.

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0: 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Or is it like a master key?
2: Unit 2 from Engine 1, both stairways are clear on the rear. That's walk. Stand by.

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0: 1.
1: To read the report.
0: 3.
2: I'm off on ladder 1. Can you give us some information as to the call we're supposed to be here on? We got a apartment 5-8, but the medics are not sure if we're here for them or not. They are out with a stabbing victim out front.
3: Can
4: we just put a bullet out for that postal tag? And I'll take an AC and an OF. We'll be 16.
1: Be advised, per PD, that is the victim you're there for.
2: 10-4, EMS is saying they're all set with us. We're going to clear.
4: Ladder 1.
5: 3-State, did you have these parties run already?
6: The female is negative. No results on the male. Unable to locate him.
5: For the Jose, Kudo, Charlie, Oscar, Uniform Tango, Oscar, 10-21-1960.
6: Copy.
7: Control to 30. 30. Red 11, just trying to raise you.
8: Go ahead. Red 11 to 30. So we're going to need an officer to follow this individual to the hospital.
5: Yes, yeah, stand by. I'm coming down.
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0: 32.
1: So you still have an open line or no?
0: Negative. They kept disconnecting.
1: It's 04. I got nothing showing over here. I've tried 30 Monroe Drive, and nobody answered the door.
0: There's nothing in the local 42 for that number.
1: It's 04. I'm going to be on scene for a few more minutes.
0: Receive. Just be advised, the voicemail is saying it comes back to a Jose, and there's two Jose's in the hazards.

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1: Okay.
0: Spoke to a resident that observed a bunch of kids playing, and that's pretty much all the information we got.
1: Crazy.
0: Yeah, no, 0809, please.
1: Copy.
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6: 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But he's just washing his car. 11.
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0: 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I'm going to be on a traffic stop with Smashtag 6 Lima Romeo Delta 73.
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0: 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I'm going to show you if he's able to stop with all the entrance.
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0: 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Again, fire alarm dispatching engine 9, unit 1 to 151 Brookline Court for a 14-year-old female, potential overdose. Near Cross Street is Acushnet Avenue.
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1: You can change this to an EDP, and I'll take an O1. Thank you, 34.
3: Yep, I'm on part of that call on Brookline Court.
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2: Medic 33, can you make your way to 151 Brookline Court for a 14-year-old female possibly overdosing on Tylenol? We're trying to get more information. This is being called a 4th fifth party.
1: 5th party?
2: Can you come back?
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4: Yeah, you can open it up. Also, do you have any emergency contact for here just to clean the place up a little bit? There's a lot of items on the ground. I don't know, some maintenance person?
2: Stand by.

0: Control to 30. We're going to try to contact the numbers that we have on file. I'll keep you updated.
1: Copy. Thank you. I'm going to be clearing scene. Everybody's going to be 16. And I believe 11 is going to be en route to Singles Hospital to drop something off.
0: Received. Control all units. Control all units. 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
1: 30.
0: Be advised, 151 Brookline Court. We are getting a third-party call stating that there is possibly somebody overdosing at this location. Do you just want to check the notes?
1: Copy. That's 30 to Unit 12.
0: 12.
1: Hey, can you do me a favor? Can you come back here real quick?
0: Copy.

0: 12:30. My phone and you are going back to the apartment.
1: 11:12, you can come back. 8:30 is clear.

Hotel units responding to Brooklawn Court. It's possibly going to be 150 Brooklawn Court. Call is being uncooperative.

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1: Any more information?
2: 33, your transmissions are not coming in clear. Come back, please.
1: There's nobody in these apartments responding, and the neighbors are saying there's no kids here. Do you have any better address or information?
2: Receive, we're still trying to get information from the caller. They're being very uncooperative. We're trying to get somebody to come outside.
1: Thank you.

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0: 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We might have made contact at 152.
1: Copy.
2: Bell 31 on Control.
1: 31.
2: It's going to be 152. We found the female, and she's fine.
1: Can I disregard medics?
0: She appears fine. She didn't take anything.
1: Receive control of medic 3 EMS-4, you can disregard.
2: Copy.

0: 33
1: Did the caller identify themselves?
0: 33, come back.
1: Did the caller identify themselves or are they still on the line?

0: 32 and 33. Are you talking to the complainant? Whoever called us?
1: The complainant's not on scene. I guess they were uncooperative with the call taker. But we spoke to all parties here in the female. About the clear at 09.
0: Copy. Thank you. 30 will be 16.
2: Copy.
1: Control 09.
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0: also a domestic, assigned me an OF that I'm going to be en route back to Harborview in order to drop off my Jetta cruiser.
1: Copy.

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0: Can you make your way to headquarters to pick up two emergency autos from CRB to be served at 193 Tinkham?
1: Control, that mail is actually at St. Luke's. We brought him there in a section earlier.
0: Please see.

0: 대표적인 저항.
1: 뭐.
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1: 커피. Is that the male that was just involved in this incident?
0: Because we're calling at 193 Tinkham Street.
1: Coffee.

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0: Can you make your way to 543 Caldwell Street? Female states she was gone to a verbal argument with her boyfriend. Mail her out of the vehicle at 520. 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

0: Control 32, L 32, just be advised. The parties are now physically fighting. We have an open line.
1: Chief.
0: Control 24. Control 23. Freedom Boulevard for three vehicles playing loud music near the pond.

0: 22-23. Can you go to 2, please?
1: Control, show me around the console.
0: Copy. If you pull up and they're playing loud music, please write them a citation. No warnings.
1: 10-4.
0: Thank you.

0: Roger, Judy Control.
1: Okay.
0: To the Coleman's, the female got out of the vehicle. She on Coxwell Street.
1: That's affirmative. She was coming in front of 543 Caldwell Street. No answer on call. That's just going straight to voicemail.
0: Arthur, two coffees. I've got nothing showing right now. I'm trying to make contact with her.
1: Coffee.

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1: 32.
0: Did we get a vehicle description, what they were driving?
1: Negative, sir.
2: 32 Echo.
1: 30.
2: Can you guys run those two parties and see if they have a vehicle registered to either one of them?
1: 10-4, we are doing that now. We're unable to locate any parties. We're checking previous calls. Do you want us to start pinging the phone number?
2: That's permissible.
1: 10-4.
0: There's reason to talk to this gentleman on the corner. Calls all in. Myrtle. Probably 32 to 33. I tried to talk to him and speak English. Alright, control, give me a 23, please.
1: Control 12, we threw in the notes where that mail's gonna be fair to serve the RO2. Control 34.
0: 34.
1: 89, file in circle. Check the welfare on Jelvis Gomez. Not answering his phone for over 30 minutes. And the male's prone to seizures. His sister's outside. She's waiting for his partner to get there with a key on OTA.
0: Where is he?

0: 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Medic 4. 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
1: Affirmative.
0: Thank you.

0: patrolling unit out on call on 4th Street. We have the female back on the line. We're trying to convince her to go outside. She's stating she is.
1: Helpful.
2: To 32. You guys
1: gonna
2: be all set?
1: Yeah, we should be all set. Thank you.
2: 10-4. Control, show me room to your office.

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0: You put us out on Freedom Boulevard, cleared out four vehicles, 4613.
1: Busy. Control 32, Route 32. The female station is at 525 Caldwell Street. She's going outside in Department 207. I was able to locate the male.
0: 10-4, if you could just backfill me around, please.
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1: 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All set. He's made of papers.

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1: 34.
0: I didn't receive anything. 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Are they all set?
1: Affirmative, 531, make contact. 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
0: Appreciate it. Thank you.

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1: Copy.

0: around to Judy Control. I'm taking over for myself and responding units will be 60.
1: Of course.

Farm dispatching Engine 6, Unit 2 to 22 Salisbury Street for possible illegal burn in the area. Again, fire alarm dispatching Engine 6, Unit 2 to 22 Salisbury Street for possible illegal burn. Crosses are going to be Cove Street and Rose Street.

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0: 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I'm going to return engine 6, I'll take the report.
1: Copy that, unit 2. 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
0: 6 acknowledges.

0: 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Sorry. 1928 Portage Street, community apartment 2 south for female screaming, a lot of banging.
1: South 4.
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0: Can you call comms, please?
1: Received.

alarm dispatching ladder 3, unit 2 to 81 Field Street for a CO alarm without illness called in by a res. Again, fire alarm dispatching ladder 3, unit 2 to 81 Field Street for a CO alarm without illness called in by a resident. Cross is going to be Matthew Street.

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0: Caller stating she opened the door. She was trying to get you guys' attention. Nobody's seen her.
1: Alright, she's, didn't see anybody out there. I'll go back.

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0: 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We got blood in the hallway.
1: You see, control units, control units. 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
1: Racing. 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
0: 32, Zimmer.
1: No longer clear. Resume normal traffic 1 and 2. Control 38.
0: Go ahead.
1: Do you have a victim?
0: Negative. 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
1: account.
0: Do we have any names in our local for apartment 2 south for this building? Maybe a phone number?
1: We have a Hector DeLuna and a El Mario Griffith. Stand by, I'll check for a phone number.
0: Turn 4.
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1: Right here.
2: 38, check control.
1: 38.
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1: Received or there?
0: Is that a victim?
2: Think so. 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
1: Copy to the medics.

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1: Copy. 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

0: file on from Ida 3. Come in, ladder 3. Ladder 3 is clear. We immediately the building. No levels of CO were detected. It appears to be a malfunctioning detector. Lieutenant's been advised to purge the field one. Ladder 3 is clear.
1: Receive control, medic 3.

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1: 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I'm going to be the one with the car. Do you have something different pending?
0: Negative.

0: 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We have ETA on medic 2.
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1: Is there an update on the patient?
0: 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He's just been banged up.
1: Medic 3, did you copy?
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1: He's conscious and alert. Just seems banged up.

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1: That vehicle must have left. 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
0: Miguel Neves Santos. Miguel is Carlos Bellin. Last name is going to be November, India, Victor, Echo, Sierra, Soto, Sierra, Oscar, Tango, Oscar, 5389.
1: Copy.
0: Second party is going to be a Yuri, Yankee Uniform, Romeo, India. Last name is going to be Charlie, Uniform, Yankee, Lima, Echo, Romeo, 728-93.
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1: 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So I was able to locate him. He's negative. I'm just confirming for your second party.
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0: 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Take out 1. 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Clear us all for a second.
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0: 6-2. 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Should be a silver Chevy, and I have one more in there ready.
2: Could you come back with the ending part of that tag? 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
0: 6 Tango Charlie, Lima, 1-4.
2: Receive, go with the second tag.
0: Mastag 728, Tango Mike Delta. Should be coming back to a white Hummer.
2: Copy.

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0: 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Thirty-four Earl Street, call us safe with three parties trying to get into vehicles.
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0: 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Do you have a description?
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2: 24.
1: 25. Redwood Flu 1566 Cove Road for 3 parties arguing.
2: 24 copies.
0: 25 copies.
2: Just be advised then. Just leave me, guys.
1: Okay. Control 35, unknown description.
0: Appreciate it.

0: Central, do we have a caller that wants to speak to us? We got another show on right now.
1: Control 32 is going to be a negative.
0: It's a fall in the circle of Waco. We'll be in the area for a little bit.

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0: Can you make your way to the octopus for DMV in the wrong intersection, black city, all blue?
1: Received.
0: 11 control, you can disregard right 11 and right around the corner. 10-4, right 11, disregard.
1: Received, thank you, 11.

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0: Control, I spoke to some people in the area. They said they didn't see or hear anyone arguing. I'm Chris Hill.
1: Okay.
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1: disarm.
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0: Can I get an operator on 2, please?
1: 7.
0: 11's on 2.
2: 11.
0: It's going to be Mass Tag 6, Tango, Bravo, Foxtrot, 6-1. Should come back to a black Malibu.
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0: Do you know if this is operated?
1: Control 21, 25.
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1: Are you clear for transmission?
0: 10-4. Control, I couldn't copy that. Can you come back?
1: That female voice is suspended.

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1: 11.
0: Control, just be advised, we were able to get the vehicle out of the intersection. We'll be at the Walgreens parking lot now.
2: Good. 220.
3: Great.
2: We'll be all set over here. 10-4.
1: Negative. It comes back to it. Jennifer Lopes, 5707.
0: Jennifer. Okay, control, I copy. It's actually not going to be owner-occupied. Can I give you the S number whenever you're ready?
1: Yes.
0: Sierra Alpha 4810410.

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2: First party is going to be Zachary, common spelling, last name, Brainiac, spelt Whiskey, Yankee, Bravo, Romeo, Alpha, November, India, Echo, Charlie, date of birth 1-23-2000.

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2: Copy one. Second party is going to be Jerome, Juliet, Echo, Romeo, Oscar, Michael, Echo, last name Wedge, Whiskey, Echo, Delta, Golf, Echo. It's going to be a male, approximately 50 years old, with a last known address as 125 Dartmouth Street, second floor.
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2: 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We're going to meet with the second two parties later.
1: Okay, so the first party is going to be negative. 11. Courtesy, RAV1 female, 7-0, my time is your time. Copy.

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1: Rattle 11.
0: 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Because I'm not saying anything out here.
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0: Receive. You can clear me out 08-09.
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0: Ending mileage to Lukoil of 0.7, but it's closed. 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

0: 23, can you come back with that?
1: We're positive that address on the check off is 164.
0: It was called in by the neighbor. The neighbor knows the female's name, so pretty sure that might be the address.
1: I know that it wants to make it honest. This is just sliding down. I have logs in the 160s. I don't have any of this here.
0: Received. Last unit, come back.
2: 11, you can show me back over to Walgreens, one female, starting mileage 0.
0: Received.

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1: 23.
0: Per the previous calls for 164, the female calling has been spoken to already.
1: Receive. You can give me a 23. Just give me a double.
0: Receive.

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1: 11.
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0: 11 control. 11. You can clear it out, 04, I'll be 16. Copy.
1: Control. 23. 04. 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
0: 163 Mount Vernon Street. Prayer shots, water, one round. No calls at this time.
1: 35, copy. 74.

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0: You could show me a route from this 22 HQ with one male on board. And if you can assign me an AR, please.
1: Received. Are you en route to HQ or booking?
0: Apologies, booking.
1: Received.

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1: It's going to be 396 Middle Street for a 26-year-old male, difficulty breathing, chest pains, and under the influence of weed.
0: Where is he?
2: 22 control.
1: 22.
2: Arrived at booking, ending mileage 2.1.
1: Thank you.

0: 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Are you clear from Drummond Street?
1: Sherman 116.
0: Copy.

0: 91 Purchase Street for a Hispanic male at 5-20, possibly intoxicated, banging on a brown Jeep Bronco. It was called in by a passerby who does not want to speak with PD.
1: 10-4.

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0: 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We'll be 16.
1: 13. Control 21.
0: 21.
1: I'm going to have to reroute you to 106 South 6th Street. Subject welfare on a male laying on the caller's vehicle in his driveway. It's a red Corvette.
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1: Copy.
2: Control that male took off in the Jeep Bronco. I'll be searching the area.
1: Receive. 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
0: 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I'm closing this out.
1: Affirmative, I'll be on the area.
0: Received.

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1: 21.
0: 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I have a male that's highly intoxicated.
1: Received.

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1: 10-4.

0: 21 to control. Could I get an officer radar on 2, please?
1: Affirmative.
0: 21 on 2.
2: 21.
0: Could you check if Roddy for me is going to be Barry Andrade, date of birth 7/13/59?
2: Copy.

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0: Could you just put me out over at the West Romney French boat ramp, clearing out several vehicles?
1: Racing.
0: 38 to control.
1: 38.
0: Give me 23. Who called this in?
1: It was called in by a neighbor.
0: Control, what number so I can speak with them?
1: I believe they weren't in the actual apartment. It was a neighboring apartment.
0: Send 4.

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0: 21 to control. New back channel, Mass Tag 6, Juliet Delta, Charlie 33.
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0: 6, Juliet Delta, Charlie 33.
1: Copy. Thank you.

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24, control. 24. Coming on a motor vehicle stop, Dartmouth, Washington, with Mass Red 6, Hotel, Whiskey 67. 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
1: Traffic stop, Lewis and Hope, Mass Ranch 3, November, Kilo, Tango 81. Just come back to a gray Toyota RAV4, occupied twice.

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0: 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Motor vehicle swap. It's going to be Cove and Rodney French, Mass PC 6 Sierra Sierra Delta 13. 6 Sierra Sierra Delta 13.
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fire alarm dispatcher. 125 Sylvia Street, apartment 1 West, for 85-year-old male, systematic slip disease. Yeah, fire alarm dispatching engine 9 to 125 Sylvia Street, apartment 1 West, 85-year-old male, systematic slip disease. Cross are going to be Belleville Ave and Brightman Street.

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1: 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Hello.
0: 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New Bedford, Mongrel.
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0: 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Should be going out of 116 County.
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0: yes, sir.

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1: 21.
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0: 21.
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1: Can you put me out on the back of the Western Bakery? I'm going to get out with one male.
0: Briefing.
2: 23 will be with him on the show.

dispatching ladder 3 to Trip Towers, 12 Worth Street, apartment 616, for a 67-year-old male to assist medics gain entry. Again, fire alarm dispatching ladder 3, Trip Towers, 12 Worth Street, apartment 616, to assist medics gain entry. Crosses are going to be East Rodney French Boulevard, Abbott Street.

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dispatching. Engine 1, Unit 2, altitude at 142 Huddleston Street in Fairhaven through mutual aid to fire scene. Again, fire alarm dispatching. Engine 1, Unit 2, Palace Pizza at 142 Huddleston Street in Fairhaven for mutual aid to the fire scene.

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0: You've been cleared by St. Haven. Return to the city.
1: Copy that, Unit 2. Unit 2, Engine 1 cleared by Fairhaven. We're going to turn into the city.

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1: 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Unit 2 in quarters.

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0: Show me heading back to booking. They're refusing and it's too late. 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

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Ladder 1, engine 1, engine 7, unit 2. To 15 Antonio Costa Ave for fire alarm received at headquarters. Panel indicating first floor detectors, zone 2. Again, fire alarm dispatching. Ladder 1, engine 1, engine 7, unit 2. To 15 Antonio L. Costa Ave for fire alarm received at headquarters. Indicating first floor detectors, zone 2. Your cross street, Herman Melville Boulevard.

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1: 10-4.

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New Bedford Bar and Grill, 116 County Street. 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

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Two. Appears to be an accidental alarm. I'm going to return engine 7. I'm going to hold engine 1, ladder 1.

0: Unit 2 from Omega 1, confirm, activate a heat detector.
1: 10-4, is it damaged or anything?
0: Say again?
1: Is that detector damaged at all? 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
0: I believe it's damaged. 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
0: It's going to be an accidental alarm. Panther, reset. I would return issue 1, ladder 1, ladder 1, I'll say 3-4.
1: Accidental alarm, Panther reset. Return all apparatus. Engine 1, acknowledge your return. Engine 1. One of the port.
0: I don't want to acknowledge.

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1: 11.
0: So there's going to be a burglar alarm at 247 Elm Street, the Kearney Academy. It's going to be right panel and main lobby motion.
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0: Unable to locate. Spoke to the owner, Sebastian's also, and they are not familiar with the Natasha Yama.
1: 10-4, we'll call back, Dartmouth.

dispatching, ladder 3, engine 6, engine 1, unit 2, to Finicky Pet Foods at 68 Black Air Street for a fire alarm called in by Central Station, indicating zone 163. Again, fire alarm dispatching, ladder 3, engine 6, engine 1, unit 2, to 68 Black Air Street for a fire alarm called in by Central Station. Your cross streets are Silva

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1: 31.
0: It's going to be 94 Ashley Boulevard, apartment 1 North, for a larceny. Fairly on the Vasquez wants to report someone breaking into her home and stealing her belongings.

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You guys can come back out. Copy that.

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1: Come in unit 2.
0: This is going to be a system malfunction. The panel will not take a reset. I spoke with the responsible party. They're going to get the alarm company out here to check it out. I'm going to return you to 6, ladder 3, ladder 3, take the report.
1: Copy that. System malfunction. Panel is not able to be reset. Returning all apparatus. Engine 6, acknowledge your return.
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0: 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Mac 1's on the air.
1: 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They lost.

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0: Coming back to Brian Adam Despreece, 157 Sylvia Street. 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
1: One.
0: 560 County Street. Use the left door. 69-year-old female. Fall bleeding from the chest at this time.
1: What is it?

0: details of control.
1: County Street for a gain entry for medics. Again, fire alarm dispatch in ladder 1 to 560 County Street for a gain entry for medics. Your crosses are north and Hillman Street.
2: Delta Medic 1. Well, it's going to be the left side door for entry. We started fire. The door's locked.
3: 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Thank you.

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0: 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They're stating go to the left side door when that crew's gained. Do the second door from the right after entering the door.
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0: 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It comes back to a Black Lincoln, 199 Bates Street, 199 Bates. Michael Fraga.
1: Receive any chances of number? We're on Aquidneck Street.
0: No phone number, but there's a previous address, 51 Borden.
1: Receive. If you do a sec one for me, just give me a sec.
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0: Received. One seventy one Aquidneck, third floor.
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1: 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County Street Wickers on County Street. A party called and said there's an issue with a group of approximately 7 people outside the bar area. Didn't give us any more information and disconnected.
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0: 25, New Bedford Fire Department with the 0800 apparatus radio test for Thursday, May 21st, 2026. Come into it for tower control. Tower. Main ladder one.
1: Ladder one.
0: Ladder three.
1: Ladder three.
0: Ladder four.
1: Ladder four.
0: Engine one.
1: Engine one.
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1: Five.
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1: Sure, can you have the caller come out and speak with us? There's nothing going on out here. I spoke to several parties and they said they didn't see anything.
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0: 31, when you're outside, I've caught 1370 at Christian Avenue, apartment 3. I meet a female regarding damage to auto, and she has a court hearing with the neighbor who possibly did it.
1: Received.

0: 22 to control.
1: 22, come in.
0: We still have nothing showing. You can clear this 0809. Thank you, responding units.
1: Don't go with that.

0: Houston Engine 7 to 225 Hathaway Boulevard, Keith Middle School, for a 13-year-old having chest pains. Again, fire alarm dispatching Engine 7 to 225 Hathaway Boulevard, Keith Middle School, for a 13-year-old having chest pains.
1: SF7 to control.
2: Go ahead, sir.
1: I'm not Roosevelt, but do you need anything?
2: We have a 13-year-old female with chest pains and dizzy over at Keith in the nurse's office. I was just wondering if an SI is on.
1: Yeah, I'm on.
3: I'll be in real quick.
1: Ma'am, I can... Sorry. So we don't tie up a frontline unit.

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0: Sir, no FRO at this time for Keith Middle School. If you could respond, we have a 13-year-old with chest pains, difficulty breathing in the nurse's office.
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0: 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Again, fire alarm dispatching engine 5 to 1481 Phillips Road, apartment 1106 for an 86-year-old female, difficulty breathing. Your crosses are Lauren Drive and Holly Tree Lane.
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1: Route 11.
0: Have a male harassing customers at the Baker refusing to leave.
1: Repeat. Control, do you have a description of that male?
0: Unfortunately, that's all I have.

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1: Tell me, sir.

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0: 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We have returned to quarters.

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1: Detail coming.
0: I need a listening run. Operating for two.
1: Control to low 11. Control, sorry, that was accidental. 10-4, and yes, sir, you can go to 2.
0: Details of control on 2.
2: Go ahead.
0: Mass 3, Echo Nancy Romeo 1-8. I have it on a black Mitsubishi.
2: Certificate 20 Reynolds Street, 20 Reynolds, apartment number 1. 65 year old female with difficulty breathing, fires notified.
0: Printed.
3: Fire alarm dispatching engine 7 to 20 Reynolds Street for a 65 year old female difficulty breathing. Again, fire alarm dispatching engine 7 to 20 Reynolds Street for a 65 year old female difficulty breathing. Your crosses are Linden and Weld Street.
1: Come in.
4: I spoke to the vehicle's owner. That vehicle's been moved. You can clear me out.
1: 10-4.
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0: 10-4.

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1: If I return it.
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2: Cold Road, Ronnie French, 10-4.
3: 23-0.
2: 10-4.
4: We're 11-0.
2: Spot 11, come in.
4: That mail was removed. We added the party to the note. If you could just put in his box, we issued him a no trespass to the banker.

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1: 33.
0: Christina Avenue and Brookline Court for a motor vehicle accident. Vehicle versus parked car, and there's a female arguing with a party on scene.
1: Copy.

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1: 24.
0: En route to booking 1 mil 02, starting mile 0, sign an AR to 3997.
1: 10-4.

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0: Gotcha. Medic 1's out.
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0: Another listing, Mass 4, Nancy Golf Sierra 26, black Honda.
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2: Motor vehicle accident, 104 River Road. In the back lot, two vehicles, no injuries. Callers in a Chevy Silverado.

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1: Five.
0: I need you to take it to New Plainville and LeBeauf. It's going to be in the area of 600 New Plainville. I have a rollover. Fire's notified. It's going to be for a Jeep.
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2: Total 34.
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0: 33 on 2.
1: 33, come in.
0: That first vehicle is going to be Massachusetts registration. 6, Romeo. X-ray, Whiskey, 83.
1: Huh?
0: Operator, Sierra, 9763-9252. Stand by for the vehicle. There's going to be two more involved. This car just drove onto two parked vehicles.
1: 10-4, owner, operator, all active.
0: What's your finger?

0: Territory Control, second vehicle is going to be Massachusetts registration 34 Juliet Alpha 80.
1: Good. You have a medic en route, minor injuries, but I'd like to have this mail checked out.
0: Echo Juliet.
1: Minor scrapes and bruises. Hey, can I have somebody for two for backfill?
2: 10-4. 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
2: Received. Control to PM1.
0: PM1, ew.
2: Sounds like minor injuries. You can stand down. Keep you clear.
0: Copy, thank you.
1: EAC Charlie 711.
3: 10-4, sir.
1: Details of control.
3: Detail, come in.
4: Control the first listing, I ran, black Mitsubishi, 3 flat tires, I'll take a next on the list tow for this one, it was a revoked clearance. The second one, for Nancy Golf Sierra 26, I believe you said that one was expired, and I can't reach the owner, so I'll get a next on the list for this one as well.
3: What's your location?
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3: 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I have fire started, DM1 as well.
5: Receive, sir.
1: Go ahead, Unit 1.
0: We have a vehicle rolled over into the wood line with one minor injury. Occupant is out of the vehicle. We're going to be clearing PD, and EMS is going to have the scene. Ladder 4 will take the report.
1: Copy that, Unit 1. Clearing. 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Acknowledge your return, Engine 9.
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1: Control 38.
0: 11 Westview Street, front abandoned in the area. 15 meters to the 911 phone.
1: 38, go.
2: Thank you. Coming.
1: You run a Frank Martinez, 12-13-90. He says he's licensed in Rhode Island. If you check him both math in Rhode Island, please.
2: 10-4, can I have that date of birth?
1: 12-13-1990.

0: Ladder 1 from Fire Alarm. Ladder 1. Be advised, the resident is in the patient is in the resident service office.
1: Thank you. Could you backfill him, please?
2: Why, yes, I'm getting to that.
1: Also, control, I wasn't able to locate an ID on him. Is there anybody up there that could send me a picture ID of that male, if we have one? Just to confirm.

0: 34 doesn't seem like a pitch is popping up, but I'll give it a second.
1: That's all, thank you. If you could, I'd appreciate it. I just want to...
0: Control to... Control to 33.
1: 33.
0: Manny's is coming for your GMC. That's the only one I got so far.

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1: Medic 4.
0: 4, EMS 4 on arrival at St. Luke's.
1: Received.

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0: Could you quote me on a dark sensor, please?
1: Received. 31 control. 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
0: Murphy's, Toyota Camry, Korea's Towing, Toyota Corolla, Manny's for the GMC.
1: Received, thank you. I believe it's upstairs in the main lobby.
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1: Responded.
0: Sorry for the wait. It's going to be Jack.
1: I'm sorry, ma'am. I had to walk away from the noise. Could you tell me which tows are coming, please?
0: It's going to be Jack's auto.
1: Tempo, that's for the Mitsubishi. Do we have one for the Honda?
0: Not yet, but I'll let you know, okay?
1: Tempo, thank you.

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0: Can you break for a welfare check in the area?
1: Stand for.
0: Avenue and Sawyer Street. 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Why you looking off to the side?
1: Anyone got this?

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Go ahead. I'm clear though. I'll wait for now. I'll be in the area.

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1: Go ahead, ladder 3.
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1: Yeah, ladder 3 on a flight delay.

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0: 35. If you could go with 31 to South Coast Condos, Bradford Building, 2120 Phillips Road. 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
3: Fire alarm dispatch in Ladder 4, Engine 8, Unit 1. 2326 Ashley Boulevard, apartment 1S, for a smell of gas, called in by Central Station. Again, fire alarm dispatch in Ladder 4, Engine 8, Unit 1, to 326 Ashley Boulevard, apartment 1S, for a smell of gas, called in by Central Station. Your crosses are Tinkham and Nash Road.
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0: I'm on scene with Ladder 4. We're investigating.
1: Copy that, on scene with Ladder 4 investigating.
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0: Show me route to 3rd District, 411 Mill. Side of mine is going to be 0, your time.
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0: 34 control. Go ahead. Can you leave me on this call, assign me an AC and an OF, and help me move to St. Louis Hospital? How far?
1: Yeah, we have no readings in the apartment, but in the back hall we do have about 20 parts per million for CO, and we have the power washer right outside the back door here with the door open, so that's what it's from.
0: Commercial plate, NASDAQ 479044. The vehicle is not fixed at a wood line. It does come back to expire non-renewable, but it is not on a public way.
2: Received.
0: PM1, control 1.
2: PM1.
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0: 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Go ahead, sir. Fellowship at 43 Tower Drive, 42-year-old male, chest pain, numbness in the left arm. 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
0: Great, Steve. Thank you, ma'am.
2: 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Your cross, this is Pleasant Street.

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Again, fire alarm, dispatching engine 7 to 185 Rockway Street, apartment A, for an 85-year-old female, difficulty breathing. Your crosses are Carriage Drive and West Hill Road.

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0: CP 21 Patrol. Can you show me how I see you on the meeting, please?
1: 10-4 CP 21, I apologize. Back
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3: 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You're going to be delayed by the train.

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1: Go ahead, ladder four.
0: Ladder four will be a delayed response. Just conducting an ops test.
1: Read out ladder four, delayed response.

0: Control 37, are you on the air?
1: EMS 4 control.
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0: Receive their regenning. 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
1: PM 2.
0: PM 2 Carvarn, 909 Purchase, apartment 312 East. 70-year-old male, difficulty breathing.
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0: 11 control. 11. I speak Spanish, I can make myself. I will wait there. 10-4. I'll send you the call. It was called in by Sergeant Tracker. Just need to do a welfare check with a student speaking Spanish.
1: Received.

0: on dispatch in engine 1 to 1959 Purchase Street, apartment E312, for a 70-year-old male, difficulty breathing. Again, fire alarm dispatch in engine 1 to 1959 Purchase Street, apartment E312, the car barn, for a 70-year-old male, difficulty breathing.
1: Control the 21.
2: 21.
1: I have a message for you to go in for service. 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I'll let you.
2: You can show me en route, control.
1: 10-4. 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You found a suitcase in the area of Fairfield Inn.

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I see or hear anything, I'll call it over. Appreciate it, man.

0: Control to Route 11. Route 11. 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It is the same description of a black male, curly hair, pants shirt. Maybe Sequoia.
1: Coffee.

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1: 10-4, Route 11, you copy.
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0: Be advised, Carbon is not accessible by Purchase Street, Tri-Cottager County.
1: I wish you were here.
2: Carl, I'm in control. Flight 11. If you could just put me back on a directed at Sheridan, please. Tampa.
3: Fire Lima, just 7. Go ahead, engine 7. It says clear of Rockway Street, we're going to remain out. Copy that, engine 7, clear to remain out.
0: 85.
1: Chris, have on detail, please.
0: Receive.

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0: Control 21. They're requesting you at 76 South 6th Street. They wanted an interpreter, now they're requesting a unit. For the clinician. Control 31. They go to Sespire, Asher Boulevard, and Davis Street. They have a vehicle out there that needs to be moved, a blue Toyota Tundra, 6 feet from the corner. They're unable to make the turn. I do have a tag. I'm going to run it now, see what I get.
1: Racing, if there's a number in the local, can you give them the call?
0: That's my plan. Stand by.

0: 21 to control.
1: Coming, last inning.
0: 21 to control. I just arrived at the yard, so it's going to be a few minutes.
1: 10-4.
2: 22 to 21. Do you want me to swing by and pick up a clinician?
0: I'm just changing out the cruiser. If she's needed, you can come pick her up. So it's going to be a couple minutes.
2: 34 control.
1: 34, come in.
2: I'll be clear from St. Luke's. You can clear me out.
1: 10-4-34. And which unit swinging by to pick up the clinician?
2: 22 to control. I'll go pick up the clinician.
0: I will be in route.

0: 22 to control. 21 is still going to be en route with the clinician. She's just swapping out cruisers, and I'll be 16.
1: Thank you.

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1: Responding.
0: Man, they want the clinician from station 3. 33 is going to be bringing her. I can show you 16.
1: Thanks,

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1: That's a negative.
0: You can pull me out at 2:20, David. I'm knocking on doors now. I can't if I can find them.

0: 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Controls, everyone.
1: Responding.
0: The receiver callback Angel is at work.
1: Received. Hang on, operator.
0: Affirmative.
1: 3102. 31. I know your partner just stated that that male was at work. Is there any way you'd be able to let him know just to get the car moved as soon as possible? Otherwise, it's either going to get ticketed or towed. 10-4.

0: control pin of 23.
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0: Keep the peace. 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He'll be parked on the East Ronnie French Boulevard in the silver BMW. Needs to retrieve his work tools, and management is giving him a hard time.
1: 23 copies.
0: Temple.
2: You want to control?
0: 31, come in.
2: Control, can you clear the cell for now? I'm going to give that valve a chance to come over the car. If not, I'm going to go back shortly.
0: Temple.

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0: Mel just called back. He stated he's going to have somebody move that vehicle.
1: Receive. Thank you.

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1: 4.
0: Transporting, can you please also add a call note for this apartment on universal precautions, human feces everywhere.
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2: You can show me 16.
0: SRS control. SRS. Can you show me how Whaling City? Control the 14.
1: Go for 14.
0: As I was saying, I have a call for you for 58 Locust Street, apartment 1. Going to attempt to locate a Jesse and ask if he's going to pick up his trailer in Fairhaven.
1: Control.

0: 430 Control. Can I get a second unit here? Maybe on the Mont Street side.
1: 10-4-24, another unit. Need another unit by Conway or Dublier.
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0: 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It's going to be for a 20-year-old female. Dislocated knee was changing and it popped out.
1: Received, dislocated knee.

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1: Four. 21 control. I'm already out. You can disregard whoever else is coming. 10-4. 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I have 21 out.
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1: 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I'll show you 16. 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

0: 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I'll show you 16 at this time.
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1: Go for it, ma'am.

Control Pinot 12. Check the welfare. 29 Longwood Avenue, 82-year-old female. Her name is Lorraine. Grandson is on scene, stating not answering the door. 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
0: That male has his belongings and he's been warned to call the police before coming here, not just to show up. You can clear this out.
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0: And Grant's one was able to gain entry. 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I did add his information to the note.
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1: Howland Place, 651 Orchard Street. In the back parking lot, there's two females and two males physically fighting your silver four-door.

0: There you go. 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Both workers on scene. Clear as accidental. False alarm. Is that call for 31? Is that my area?
1: Negative.
0: Copy.

0: 11.
1: I can't locate that female that's on the note.
0: Standby. 22, 23, and 24. They said you have to go through the parking lot on the Bolton Street side. I guess they're doing some kind of roof work. That's who your complainant is. The employee on the roof.
2: 31, though.
0: 26. Received. Control to medic 3.
2: Anchorage.
0: Medic 3, 2043, that's 2043 at Cushman Avenue. Apartment number 1, 81-year-old male with chest pains. He'll be on the front porch waiting for you. Control to PM2.
2: PM2.
0: PM2 medical alarm without contact at 311 Ashley Boulevard. We have two activations for there. It's going to be an 83-year-old female. Use this side door on Earl Street for entry.
2: Where is he? 22 to control.
0: 22.
2: It is on the Bolton Street side. It's going to be in the very right rear of the parking lot. Can you show me out with MASTAG 6 Tango Tango? Juliet 69 should come back to a gray Honda.
0: Received.
3: 21 Griffin Court for fire alarm sounding. Small smoke. Again, fire alarm dispatching ladder 3, ladder 1, engine 6, engine 1, engine 7, unit 1, unit 2, to 121 Griffin Court, Bay Village, for fire alarm sounding. Smell of smoke. Your crosses is a Cushman Ave.
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0: We got no answer at the door. Can we call that female back?
1: Affirmative, working on it.
0: 10-4.

0: fire alarm dispatching engine 9 to 2043 at Cushhead Ave, apartment 1, for an 81-year-old male having chest pain. Again, fire alarm dispatching engine 9 to 2043 at Cushhead Ave, apartment 1, for an 81-year-old male having chest pains. 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And please respond on channel 2.
1: Fire alarm from Unit 1.
0: One.
1: Yeah, I'm on scene. It feels like we have workers in the building. I'm investigating.
0: Copies. On scene, investigating.
2: Here's he's on scene, fire alarm. We have housing is flagging us down from the courtyard.
0: Copy that, unit to on scene.
3: Control to PM2.
4: PM2,
3: contact was made. Patient fell in the backyard. She's bleeding from the leg. Do you want to advise her? Should I just start a truck right away?
4: You can start a truck right away.
3: Racing 16 on that one.
0: Cover that unit 12 and what's left on?
1: It's unit 119.
0: 119.
1: Fire alarm, I'm going to keep this to the first two engine and truck. Engine 1, if you can come up the south side of the building, it's that corner unit, 119, second floor.
5: Engine 1 copies, 119.
3: And she's going to be the side door off of Earl Street. PM2 is en route.
6: Okay,
3: the control team is 21. 21, no answer, multiple callbacks.
5: Engine 1's on scene, we're first two.
0: Return engine 6.
7: Engine 6.
0: 7.
7: And 7.
0: Ladder 3.
7: Ladder 3 is on scene. Ladder 3 from ladder 1, we'll stay. We're right in front of the building now.
5: Thank you.
1: One portable from unit 2, let me know if you need a smoke ejector up there. Ladder 3, bring that up.
5: Unit 2, engine 1.
1: It's going to be smoke from cooking. There's a slight smoke condition. All the windows are open. Give it a couple minutes, maybe let it air out.

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0: Control for that listing, 6 Tango Tango Juliet, 69. Can you tell me how it comes back?
1: So it comes back active to a 2024 gray Honda Accord to Venetia Dias, 62004.
2: Engine 6. 6 would like to head to City Yard for fuel.
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0: I have a Florida driver's license for you.
1: I have no status on a driving license.
0: Gosh, you gave me a Florida license.
1: Florida, 10-4, standby 1. Is it going to be that party, Venetia Diaz?
0: Affirmative. The Sierra number, Sierra Alpha 0980294.
2: Yeah, you guys all set up there?
3: Yeah, that's affirmative. We got all the windows open. I'm clear with the truck. You can return it. No fire this location. Smoke from cooking. First new truck. Was that a lot of one?
2: Unit 2. That's affirmative. A lot of one still on scene.
3: File, I'm returning a lot of one. Engine 1. A lot of one will take it. Smoke from cooking. No fire this location. On-site members of housing are going to address, readdress the panel, readdress the smoke alarms, rather, at this location.
2: Copy that, smoke from cooking, returning all apparatus. Acknowledge your return, engine 1.
0: 31. 46, down the train apparatus. Received. Unit 12, since you keep the peace for 268 Reed Street, I'm not sure if you'll be able to send that mail or if you need to hire the details of that. We're seeing just confirm both parties are negative.
1: Both parties are negative papers and no record for Florida for that party. Do you have a number?
0: Affirmative. Be Delta 200 520 0420

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0: 4136, we 16. And then can you show me the route to court on an admin?
1: Ten four.

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0: 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It's going to be middle front entry.
2: 10-4, you can give me a 23.
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1: 22, come in.
0: Control, I added notes. Those parties have been moved along. All units will be 16.
1: Tempo. Control to Medic 1.

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1: Medic 1.
0: Medic 1, chest pains, number 10, Austin Court, 68-year-old female, does have a pacemaker, chest pains.
1: Simple. Control, I know you called us out at Gomes School. On a further investigation, can you now show me out back at that 76 South 6th Street, please?
2: Received.
3: Dispatching engine 7 to 10 Austin Court for a 68-year-old female having chest pains. Again, fire alarm dispatching engine 7 to 10 Austin Court for a 68-year-old female having chest pains. Your crosses are Austin and Hazard Street.

0: 14 to control.
1: 14, come in.
0: Control, all the doors are locked. 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He's going to come out and shut the alarm off. 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
0: It's New Bedford Historical Society, located at 21 7th Street, Living Room Ocean.
1: And what?

0: 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I'm at a 2.
1: 24.
2: I'm at a 2.
0: 24, I'm at a 2. Motor vehicle accident with injuries. It's going to be Griffin Court and South 2nd Street. Actually, disregard. Disregard that call. Control the 14.
1: 14.
0: 14, you can also disregard false alarm.
1: 10-4.

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1: 31.
0: Can you show me Route 2, 525, Carswell Street, Ohio 6?
1: That regarding the CVS call?
0: Negative control.

0: Control to 11.
1: 11.
0: Are you still out on purchase? I just received a call for that address for a check the welfare on Erin Edmiron.
1: Yes, I'm outside of her residence. I was updating the notes. Did she call?
0: Northeast Health Services. And I'm sorry, you stated you're with her?
1: No, I'm outside of her house. And you said Northeast called?
0: Northeast Health Services called. They would like to check on her, stated she was delusional and paranoid. Call just came in.
1: Received.
0: We're going to merge it with your call, ma'am.
1: AC2 to control.
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1: 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Is that what it is?
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1: Received.

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3: 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I would think so. Stand by one, let me find out.

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0: 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I'm operating 26.

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1: 10-4, they are not responding. They're out of town.
0: Received. You can clear it 08.

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0: Notes are added. We'll clear this out. We're at 13. Thank you, 35.
1: 10-4.

SOS to control. SOS coming. Can you show me, oh, that's Trinity School, and then just, as an admin, and then just claim me, please?

1, dispatching ladder 1, ladder 3, engine 1, engine 6, unit 2, to 101 Page Street, St. Luke's Hospital for a fire alarm called in by headquarters. Again, fire alarm dispatching, ladder 3, ladder 1, engine 6, engine 1, unit 2, to 101 Page Street, St. Luke's Hospital, for a fire alarm called in by headquarters.

0: 22 from Fire Alarm. Unit 2, be advised, alarms indicating the mechanical room of the Century Building, 6th floor, Zone 5. St. Luke's.
1: 2 copies, 2's responding from the south end.
0: Copies.

0: Engine 6, you're most likely going to be first. We didn't get the call over the air. We're coming from the far south, and we hit traffic on County, and we're avoiding road work, so you might beat us. All right, 10-4, thank you.
1: Medic 265, Dudley Street. 83-year-old male fall with head strike, fell down approximately 6 steps and struck their head. Be advised, they got themselves up, they're inside.

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0: 10-4. I will sign you that call, and I'll get rid of the note I just added.
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5: That's 4.
3: Medic 3. 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
6: Medical room. Also be advised I have... I have a system troubles and I have disabled devices according to the panel.
7: That panel in the K6 floor, mechanical room, system trouble.
3: PM1, it's going to be the AFC Urgent Care, 119 Cogswell Street, 56-year-old female, dizziness, shortness of breath, chest tightness, I'm starting Medic 4.
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0: You can clear me out, but can you just make sure you change the address to 525 Cogswell Street? I'll be 16.
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0: 65 Dudley Street, assist medic 2.
1: Excuse me.
2: Medic 1 to control.
0: Yeah. 1.
2: We're going to be tied up again at St. Luke's.
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2: 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Going out of detail.

0: Ladder 1 portable. Unit 2 answering Ladder 1, go ahead.
1: Yeah, we have confirmed an activated duct smoke detector caused by steam, no fire.
0: Unit 2 copy. Fire alarm, I have no fire at this location. Activated duct detector caused by steam. I'm going to attempt a reset of the system.
2: Copy that, no fire at this moment. Activated duct caused by steam. I attempt to reset.

0: Unit 2 from Ladder 1.
1: Go ahead, Ladder 1.
0: Yes, just be advised, that device has been disabled up here, so it may go into trouble after you attempt to reset. If you want to let security know, you can go ahead and give the all clear. I've got no fire at this location. I'm going to return all apparatus.
2: Copy that, Unit 2. Be advised, we did receive the master clear.

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0: Motor vehicle accident, Shawmut Avenue in Townsend. Two vehicles, no injuries reported.
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1: Respond.
0: First of all, did I just have an open mic? That will be a no. 38, I have a complaint. 218 Cornell Street, 218 Cornell. Gonna meet Paul Medeiros regarding the neighbor harassing him today. That neighbor is no longer on scene.
1: Everyone, 38 call.

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0: DX87 to control. Can you build me a 15 for Kempton and Brownell Ave? We'll be in route spoken with 1 mile 02s and send an AR to Detective Kutcher, 4105, please. Back one control. Go ahead. We're going to be 16 St. Luke's. Do we need it anyway?
2: Negative.
0: Pretty thank you.
1: PD1 control.
0: PD1.
1: I'll be in route spoken.
0: 10-4.

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1: When you're ready, I just need a backfill on two vehicles, please.
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1: First one's going to be a MASH plate, 1 Tango Alpha Bravo 12, driver, last name Webster, operator of the vehicle.
0: First name Laquan.
1: Correct.
0: 81685, all active.
1: Perfect. Second vehicle, going to be a MASH plate as well, 7 Papa Charlie 279. Not the owner of the vehicle. I have her license when you're ready.
0: I'm ready.
1: Last name's going to be Gonzalez Eloisa. Going to be E as in Echo, Lima, O-I-S-A, date of birth is 2-10-1989.
0: Temple.

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0: So, what's your name, what's your location? 610 purchase.
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1: 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Control to medic 6.
2: Medic 6,
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1: 35.
0: Sorry to bother you. Are you going to need tows for any of these vehicles?
1: Negative, and I got my accident number as well.
0: Good job, ma'am.
2: 32, I'm going to put that on hold. I have another call. Control 233.
3: 33.
2: Can you go with 32 to 81 Durfee Street, 81 Durfee Street, for a female that called the South Station? 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
3: Raise it.
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1: Shama and Townsend, PD requests medic for 37-year-old female with chest pain after an MVA.
2: Received.

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1: Climbing up 4, please. And can you show me how to direct it at Fort Tabor?
0: Down 4.

0: 26.
1: Control, do we have animal control working?
0: Affirmative. What do you need?
1: Could you also just have a response to this location? A female has a black rod. Has somebody to care for the dog, but she was hostile.
2: Alright, go out.
0: Control the AC3. AC3. Can you assist that officer at 610 Purchase Street, 610 Purchase?
3: I'm sorry, you're cutting out really bad down here. Let me call up.
1: So if you want to disregard, I can advise. Should be open up.
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1: 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Mag 3, Eagle.
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0: 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I don't see anybody around here. 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
0: 1264 Kushnet Ave, apartment number 3. 23-year-old female with lower extremity pain.
1: 3 is the out.
0: Sounds like a 45, just be advised.
1: Fantastic. How do you use control?
0: Guys.
1: Can you assign an old one? Can you show me your route to the street?

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0: Can you break for a call, sir? 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
1: Medic 4 has it. 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
0: Thank you.
2: Control, are you trying to reach my six? 10-4, stand by 1.
0: Negative.
3: Yes, man, through control.
0: Good.
3: Sir, close out 04, please.
0: 04.
2: Unit on 2.
3: Control, I'm not sure how we want to do this, but I have two vehicles that need to be towed. One's a canceled plate and one's revoked, non-renewable. I already talked to 30. Approve this.
2: Until unit 31, right? It's, am I towing both vehicles? The Tesla, and what's the other vehicle on?
3: Control, it's not going to be a Tesla. The other vehicle is going to be a black Ford SUV, and then it should be a gray Honda.
2: 10-4, gray Honda, what?
0: They want off, stand by, ready to 45.
3: Well, affirmative, in room. 15.
2: 10-4, it's 5 Papa Sierra Romeo 15.
3: Affirmative.
2: 10-4, they gave us box shop. What is the other vehicle?
3: Frankincense.
0: Too many units. Medic 1, come back.
4: Medic 1, we're 16.
0: Medic 1, 16. Who's helping the health department where?
3: CP21. Alright. Move road and route 18.
0: Copy.
3: Sorry, one of control. That's going to be a Ford Escape.
0: Good. Respond in 34.
3: Sorry, you can disregard that unit. I'm going to be transporting a female and her three children to
0: 10-4-38. You copy, you can disregard.
3: 34, control. Control, it's going to be 108 Amanda Ave. Starting mileage is 99.0.
0: Received.
2: 31.
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0: Down 4.
2: 10-4, and the Ford Escape has what tag on it?
3: It's going to be 5 Echo Lima Alpha 6-1.
2: 5 Echo Lima Alpha 6 1 10 4.

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1: Good.
0: Could you assign me an OF number, please? Could I have that over there?
1: OF 4486.
0: That's all, thank you.
2: CP-21 Control.
1: Good.
2: Control, I apologize. Can you just clear that out before and show me out Hazelwood Park doing the same?
1: Temple.
3: 33 Control.
4: 33.
3: I'm not sure if you're aware, but the lights at Hogsall and 18 North are not working.
1: Affirmative, we're aware. Thank you.
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1: 14.
0: Can you assist 26 at 610 Purchase Street? He needs another unit for a female of the 45. No rush.
1: Ten four.
0: 34.
2: 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Thank you.
0: 32. All I can hear is the cars driving by.
3: 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If you can't get in, you can just call back.

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0: If I didn't let you know, I do have South Coast coming for the Honda.
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Central 2-23-24. 53 Route Street, apartment 3. Since you both a call to attempt to locate a missing person, Damian Woodley. Last known to be at that address. No clue of the description.

That's not 3 to control. 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
0: 33 crosses Minima on Belleville Road, motor vehicle accident in the lot, two vehicles, no injuries.
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2: Got it, sir.
0: 213 Rockland Street, apartment number 1. 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
2: Okay.

0: 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Again, fire alarm dispatching engine 6 to 213 Rockland Street for a 60-year-old female having chest pains and difficulty breathing. Your crosses are Lombard and Dartmouth Street.
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0: 22 to control.
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1: Cancel. 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

0: till the 24th. Check the welfare, 15 Willard Street, 27 meter ping. Call that female sounded upset and want to confirm location. Number is not now local.
1: Control. 23,
0: come in.
1: I have the call notes. The child is on to this address. I'll be able to Willard Street.
0: 10-4.

0: 2 from Fire Alarm.
1: Fire Alarm from Unit 2.
0: Are you still at 22 Alex Street?
1: I am. Go ahead and tell me what you had come in.
0: You just had the intrusion come in for that address.
1: Yeah, that's affirmative. Just be advised, head of housing directed one of the staff to come down and swap out a battery pack. So we just provided access to the box from here, and there's just a battery swap.
0: We also just received that low battery as well.
1: Battery. Do you have a low battery prior to?
0: Never received a low battery prior to. We just received it now after the intrusion.
2: Yeah. Operator for 2, backfill please.
3: Great.
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0: Unit 2 from Fire Alarm. We just received the low battery clear for 22 Alex Street.
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0: Third Judy Control, can I get that EC number over here, please?
1: AC 1866.
2: Where is he thinking?

0: PT1, come in.
1: Can you put me on a direct route to Rosa, and then myself and 11 will be on foot?
0: Boy, there was an interruption in your transmission. You're going to be at Federal on foot?
1: Copy. I'm going to direct it. Myself and 11 will be on foot.
0: 10-4. Copy. Thank you.

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Control to medic 1. Medic 1 is going to be 243 Ash Street, 243 Ash, 45-year-old female, low blood pressure, elevated heart rate.

0: me to.
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0: Medic 6.
2: Medic 6 in the area of County and Linden Street, 58-year-old female, lower extremity pain.
3: 4-3 Ash Street, for a 45-year-old female with chest pain, you cross their court in Elm Street.
2: Affirmative.
0: Is there a description?
2: Negative.
0: Yes, please.

0: So the 23. 23, unless I have an SR officer that's handling Taylor School. I do have an abandoned from Taylor School on Portland Street.
1: CP 21 control, I'll call the principal there to see if there's anything going on.
0: 10-4, we actually have a 35 meter ping, so it could be out and around. Comes back to a Jessica Cruz.
1: 23 calls.
0: 10-4. And CP 21, you're still going to call?

0: CB21 Control.
1: Coming, sir.
0: Hello. I'm on the phone with the principal. There is an employee that works at Taylor School that goes by that name. She's just going to check in with that employee.
1: Temple, 23 Coffee and Direct.
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1: Temple.
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0: Since he's 21.
1: Coming, sir.
0: Control, it was accidental. It was a kid playing on the phone. You can clear that out.
1: 10-4-23, I'll clear it out. Child playing on the phone.
0: Copy, thank you.

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1: Go for fire alarm.
0: I'm on scene. We have alarm sounding, nothing showing. I'm checking.
1: Acknowledges, you know, one on scene, alarm sounding, nothing showing, checking.

0: dispatching Ladder 1, Engine 7, Engine 5, Unit 2, to R&W Warehouse at 39 Parkland Place for a fire alarm called in by Central Station indicating sprinkler. Again, fire alarm dispatching Ladder 1, Engine 7, Engine 5, Unit 2, to R&W Warehouse at 39 Parkland Place for a fire alarm called in by Central Station indicating sprinkler water flow. It crosses our Mate Drive. 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
1: You can clear Engine 9 for this call.
0: 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Engine 9, you acknowledge direct.

0: Controller 38.
1: Golf 38.
0: 38. You respond with the medic. Control to medic 3. PM 1.
1: PM 1.
0: We have a child on board a bus at North and Cedar Street having an allergic reaction to something. They don't know what it is. Trying to get more information. Should be Tremblay Bus 1825.
1: Here you go.
0: That boy is face swelling at this time.
2: This is Unit 1. Roger, water flow alarm is active. There's no water flowing.
0: On Shawmut Ave, two vehicles, no injuries. Female states, neck pain. 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
3: 35 received.
0: Control CP21.
1: Sorry.
0: If you could call CIV.
1: Control, I'm walking into CIV right now.
0: 10-4.

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0: You could clear ladder 4 of missed call as well, please.
1: Acknowledges. Ladder 4, you acknowledge direct.
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1: Go ahead, unit 2.
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0: 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Oh, okay. Thank you.
1: Ladder 1, do you acknowledge direct? Ladder 1 acknowledges.
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0: Traffic stop, Thomas Maxfield, Mass Ag, 6, Sierra Charlie, Sierra 746. SVS 74 on the left. Proceed.
2: Thomas and Matt.

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1: Go ahead, Unit 1.
0: This is going to be a system malfunction due to an issue with the sprinkler system. The property manager is going to make somebody aware. We're going to be clearing. Engineer, you'll take the official.
1: Bomb acknowledges. Engineer, you acknowledge with the official.
0: Engineer acknowledges.
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0: Thank you.
2: Fire alarm from Ladder 4. Can you put us on the RNW warehouse call?
1: That's affirmative, Ladder 4.

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0: 3004, handle by medics.
1: 10-4, thank you, sir. Unit 38, I do have a meat complainant pending. I will send it your way.
0: There you go.
2: Well, I'm a portable pup. Go, portable pup. Panel reports water flow zone 1, but it doesn't appear to be any water flowing.
3: Acknowledges panels indicating water flow zone 1, no water flow present.

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1: Acknowledges. 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
2: 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Go ahead with the second vehicle.
3: Hello, Unit 2.
2: Go ahead, Unit 2.
3: 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The panel was indicating water flow zone 1. No actual water flow system malfunction at this point. Got to return all apparatus, engine 9, I'll take it official.
2: Fire alarm acknowledges system malfunction. Panel was indicating water flow with no water flow present. 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
3: 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Fire alarm unit 2, that's going to be a lot of flow. I'll take that report.
2: Fire alarm acknowledges.

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1: Right.
2: Stating a nurse goes to his house to give him insulin. He hasn't been answering the door and hasn't received his insulin in 4 days.
3: Copy.
2: Control Peanut 21. A disturbance is going to take you to 3 Nelson Street. We have that pickup truck in the middle of the street. A male and female were verbally arguing. The male left on foot towards County Street, described as a white male. Unknown clothing description. The red pickup is still in the street. Female also left, went into a yellow house right across the street from Antonio's on the Intel.
3: 24 is out with him.
2: 10-4.
4: Anyone have?

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0: If anyone else could respond, I have 30 kids fighting at 231 Howard Street, 231 Howard.
1: Thirty-four.

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0: Control, can I have a listening mass passenger 6, Lima, Mike, November 5-8?
1: Received.

0: Charles Medic 4 and PM 2.
1: PM 2.
0: PM 2, if you could, sir. It's going to be 276 Soya Street, apartment number 2. Use the front door, 53-year-old male, difficulty breathing, chest pain.
1: Received.
2: Motor vehicle accident. It's going to be in front of Primo's Pizza, 320 Rivet Street. Car is in a Jeep Compass. Two vehicles, no injuries reported.
3: For a 53-year-old male, difficulty breathing and chest pain. Again, fire alarm dispatching engine 8 to 276 Sawyer Street, apartment number 2. For a 53-year-old male, difficulty breathing and chest pain. The crosses are Kushner Ave and Ashley Boulevard.
1: Ready to control.
2: 32.
4: Control, they all scattered upon arrival. Clear as hell.
2: 10-4. Anybody else respond to Howard? Disregard, they all scattered.

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0: Can you break for a call?
1: Medic 6.
0: Disregard. Control to Medic 2.
1: Medic 2.
0: I know where you're coming from. Weather's COVID, assisted living, 114 Riverside Apartment, 248, 78-year-old female, follow that strike.

0: Field to the control.
1: Go ahead.
0: Do you want to sit with me and then let Medic 4 go to Willis Cove? It'll be closer.
1: So Medic 4. Medic 4. Reroute Willis Cove, Apartment 248 for the fall of head strike. Received. Medic 2.
2: Medic 2, 276 Sawyer.
1: Love it, 276 Sawyer, apartment number 2.

0: Pencil Tuna 23. 23, a disturbance. It's going to be at Rockland and Allen Street. It's going to be for an erratic driver. Silver RAV 4, 5 Mike Papa, Romeo 52 is driving erratic heading west on Allen Street from Rockdale. He drove by school buses with their stop signs out.
1: 23, copies. 4 tow, abandoned motor vehicle.
0: Shuffle.
1: Copy.
0: We also notified Dartmouth because they're possibly heading towards that way. The tag 5 Mike Papa Romeo 52 comes back to a gray Toyota RAV4 from a party at 152 Allen Street. Jonathan Junk South.
1: 23 copies.
0: 20. 24 is requesting permission for a tow on channel 2 in the middle of this road.
1: Which unit?
0: 24, and vehicle is abandoned, unable to locate anyone. He's on channel 2.
1: Thank you. Ready, you control.
2: Medic 1.
1: Go ahead, sir.
2: Sir, can you brake?
1: Stand by, find out.
3: Cam 1, what do you have, sir?
2: Team 1, getting info right now. I'm going to start you. 178 Bean Street, apartment number 1. Female in her 50s, unconscious.
1: Give us a minute.
0: Control 32.
1: Copy.
0: 10-4, thank you.
1: How are you, control?
4: Fire alarm dispatching engine 9 to 178 Dean Street, apartment number 1. You have a 50-year-old female unconscious. Say again, fire alarm dispatching engine 9 to 178 Dean Street, apartment number 1 for a 50-year-old female unconscious. Crosses are Brook Street and Dean Street.
0: Control Tina 34. 34, with the medics, Route 140 North and Church Street. Students stating they are unable to breathe. Trembly bus school van.
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2: Medic 1, take it to 178 Dean Street, apartment number 1. 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
2: CP21, standby. 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It's going to be on a Voc-Tec van, number 797. High school student age. 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
1: 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We're a mile from Dean. 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
0: 31, come in.
2: Can you show me around to 178 James Street?
0: 10-4, sir.
5: CP-21 to control.
0: CP-21, come in.
5: Control, just be advised for that vehicle on Rockdale and Allen. I came from headquarters all the way down Rockdale on the Allen. I had nothing showing. You can disregard 12. I'll make my way over there.
0: Ten 23 is going to be an 08 in Unit 12. You can disregard.
8: Sorry, 3 copies. If you could put me out with a disabled motor vehicle at Cove Road and County Street.
0: 10-4, 23 is going to be at a DMV at Cove Road and County Street. So keep 12 rolling. 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
5: Thirty-four,
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5: Control, I'm pulling up to Taco Bell now. You can disregard 12.
0: 10-4. 12, you copy. I'll show you 16. Thank you.

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0: First tag is going to be mass tag 6 Echo Kilo Whiskey 64. 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And owner operator is Chelsea Lynn Pacheco. Date of birth 11/17/97. The second vehicle is going to be mass tag 6 Lima Papa Tango 60. Should be a red Kia.
2: 10-4.
0: And the operator for that will be a Rosa Rivera. Date of birth 9/25/2006. It's going to be registered to her stepfather.
2: 10-4. 10-4. CP21's handling the Taco Bell call 12.
0: 10-4, I didn't copy that. Thank you, CP.
2: Control 30.
0: 30.
2: He's requesting you at 178D.
0: This is.
3: Control, can I get off Brian 2, please?
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3: CP21 on jail, too.
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3: Control, if you don't mind, can you just backfill two vehicles for me, please?
1: 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Stand by.
2: 32, P1 already requested him. He's en route.
0: 10-4.
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3: Control, first tag is going to be mass tag 6 Charlie Tango Alpha 43. It should be owner operator.
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0: Can you clear me at 04, and can you put me en route to EC3's call so I can assist him?
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0: Medic 3, it's going to be 408 Cedar Street, apartment number 1, 21-year-old female, nausea, vomiting, and dizziness.
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0: Medic
4: 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It's going to be 16 Hassey Street, 16 Hassey. 54-year-old female with chest pains, difficulty breathing, prior MI. Fire's notified, they're inside.
0: 3 Hassey.
4: Control PM 2.
0: PM 2.
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0: 22 to control.
1: What?
0: Go ahead. I already have my AC. One of those vehicles was towed by AAA. I'll be 16.
1: Careful. 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
1: 72 8th Street for a burglar alarm, front door center.
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0: 111 Hathaway Road for a two-car MVA. 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

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She's refusing to leave, causing a disturbance. 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

0: 33.
1: 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They don't want to pursue anything. They show me 16.
0: Copy.
1: Very through to control, head over to that left street, MVA, it's my area.
0: Received, did you want me to close out Pathway Road at 4610?
1: Yeah, you can do that, you can just close it out 5.
0: Received.
1: 34 control, operator 2.
0: Affirmative.
1: 34 control. 34. Bro, can I get next on the list for that Rhode Island tag in the backfield? Black Kings on all blocks.
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0: Possible changes to a domestic.
1: Copy, changes to a domestic.
0: Yeah, level 2 for an operator, please.
1: Copy.
0: 33 is final.
1: Copy. 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
2: Say.
1: 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It's going to be in the room for urgent care. 31-year-old female, left eye blurriness, and left side of the heading.
2: This receives en route.
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0: I'm going to be geriatric internal medicine at 651 Orchard Street, apartment 206. It's going to be for an 80-year-old female complaining of a headache.
1: Medic 1 got the headache.

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0: So be advised, both are the negative papers, but be advised, male does have a history of firearm charges, assault battery, and assault battery with a dangerous weapon, and considered missing out of Brockton.
1: Copy. He's not on scene.
0: Received.
1: Could we actually put out a mobile for that male? Took off on foot from this crash, unknown direction travel, wearing a white t-shirt, unknown the rest of the clothing description. Let's see, BL3 for assault.

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0: 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Not making any sense.
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1: Clear me with a report, please. And you had it pending. I called them and spoke to them. You can clear that out, 404.
0: 5 minutes, 1 confirmed with Spiderman that I'm clearing at 04 as well, correct?
1: Affirmative.
0: Received.

0: Internal 12.
1: 12.
0: Can you make way to 60 Borden Street? Guys, it's a vehicle MVA, no injuries, no airbags. Just be advised that 11 is responding to 89 Bedford Street. That's crossing Borden. Not sure if it's going to be one of the same.

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2: 34, Control.
1: 34.
2: Yes, this party's having trouble with the tow company that she asked for, so put me next on the list. It'd be helpful. Thank you.
1: Proceed.
0: Residential, gonna be T-Motions. Gonna be back window number 2, back window shock sensor. They did make contact with the female key holder who did request for dispatch. She's unable to make her way to the property at this time.
1: 10-4.
2: 3 to control.
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3: Can you just put 4207 in the cruiser for the time being? I'm going to make my way to Route 31's call with a clinician.
0: Received.

0: pile on from ladder 3.
1: Go ahead, ladder 3.
0: Ladder 3 has completed its changeover back into ladder 3, back to normal response, heading back to quarters.
1: Acknowledges ladder 3 back to normal response, heading back to quarters.
2: All 911 requesting for medics and disconnected. Being in contact with her, she stated that everything was fine, that she didn't need medics.
3: To 36. Spotted. Please notice that female is 45 and has a alcohol issue.
2: Control also copies.

0: say you want.
1: Anyone, can you send my canoe away to a 795 Cogdall Street and disturbance? It's going to be for a mail that the employees want removed. Keeps asking for people for money. It's going to be wearing shorts, has a ponytail, wearing a blue shirt. Probably refusing to move along.
0: Received.

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0: 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It's going to be in room 3. 51-year-old female dozing off mid-sentence. She's not able to stay awake. Also complaining of abdominal pain and cramping. Just be advised she did take methadone around 12:30.
2: Crowd 31 to control.
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2: Can you reroute me to 31's call? 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
0: Copy. Control 38.
1: 38.
0: Can you make me to 277 Chancery Street for a residential alarm? I have Route 38 already in room.
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1: 21.
0: Bedford and South 6th Street, going to be from black BMW, past that intersection, plates appear to be illegally attached.
1: 10-4.

0: Control to 14. Class D Holman Park, 1405 Frederick Street. It's going to be between Pleasant and Frederick Street by the playground for a SS citizen. It's going to be a Ralph Sergeant. It says A2037. It's going to be wearing a blue jacket, black sweatshirt, and blue jeans with shoes to meet the distance getting into a place to stay for the night.
1: 10-4. Do we have a clinician
0: to us? Affirmative. We have a clinician at North End responding to Ileana Vasquez at Ashley Boulevard. I can call Station 2 to see if there's another clinician. Stand by.
1: The clinician in the North End is familiar with him. I'm not sure if she's going to be tied up for a while in the North End.
0: Received. I'll show them en route once they're out from Ashley Boulevard.

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1: Night 2.
0: Can you make your way to Bedford and Borden Street? It's going to be for an MBA. Body's complaining of neck pain.
1: Copy.

0: 33 control. Well, I'll be 16 from here. I'll head over to the Hull Street car.
1: Received.

0: 34.
1: Vehicle removed. Just have my number, so be clear. Thank you, 33.
0: Received.

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Controlling units, been looking for Apollo, Nev's Mark, date of birth 2/20/2008. Light skinned male wearing a white t-shirt, took off on foot, unknown direction of travel. If no one's located, use caution. Male has firearm charges. He's going to be an 03 for unit 34 for ABDW. Just be advised that male is listed missing out of Brockton.

0: Control to medic 4.
1: Medic 4.
0: VTS supply 1543 at Christian Avenue. It's going to be for a male outside of that location. He's fallen. He's alert and conscious. He's just on the ground.
1: Medic 4, copy.
2: Route 32 to control.
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2: Can we just get a medic over here? Female has a swollen ankle, complaining of pain, just to see if they can check it out for her.
0: Receives, could be mutual aid.

0: Control BM2. Can you make me to 94 Hashley Boulevard? It's going to be mutual aid. Units are on scene with a female. She's requesting for evaluation. She's just passed to one ankle.
1: 3-2.
2: 12-1.
3: I have 3 vehicles in backflow.
0: Control 36, no answer on callback.
1: She wanted to clarify, when you last spoke with her, she said she was all set.
0: Affirmative, she called 911 requesting for medics, then disconnected. We called back to try to make contact to see what the chief complaint was, and she said she was all set, that she didn't need an ambulance, and she was fine.
4: 3 at Kushner Ave, for a male that fell and is unconscious. Again, Byline dispatching Engine 8 to 1543 Kushner Ave for a male that fell, who is now unconscious. The crosses are Phillips Ave and Collette Street.
5: 33 to control.
0: 33.
5: I don't know if it's possible. Can you guys just try pinging the phone to see if it comes back to here?
0: Stand by.

0: control to 33. We ran on the local. 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
1: You see, any way that you guys can call her and see the ping back over here, just to know if she is here or not. 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
0: Ping.
1: Pretty safe. Thank you. We're going to be clear then.

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1: 38.
0: Control appears secure from what we can see. There's some vicious dogs. We can't really get to the house, but with those dogs, I don't think there's anyone in there besides who belongs. Clear out 4611.
1: Received.

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1: Well,
0: then they probably wasn't bothering anyone that the business didn't call. You can clear us out of 809.
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1: 22. 24.
0: It's going to be Chestnut and Mill Street. It's going to be set of bus 24, 26 pulled over. This male on the bus touching himself inappropriately and drawing himself to children on the bus. He's no longer exposing himself to his argument with people.
1: For the HRV.
2: Okay, thank you.
0: Be at the intersection of Chestnut and Mill Street.
1: Copy. 32C to control.
0: 32C.
1: Reassigned 4165 to this unit. I'll be 16.
0: Copy.
3: 33 to control. We'll be 16. We should call that. We'll drive in later.
0: Received.

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1: Panic 5.
0: You can show us 6 feet.
1: Received.
2: 14, control.
1: 14.
2: This male wants to go to St. Lucie, saying he's got leg pain. I'm going to be transporting, sorry, Mozart Zero.
1: Received, actually, I'm out.
2: Can you just call and let him know that we're in Route Cooper?
1: Received. Control Medic 5.
3: On control.
0: 5.
1: Medic 5, can you make your way to 94 Ashley Boulevard to assist unit? The Ileana Vasquez is requesting for a medic. She's got swollen ankles.
0: Thank you.
1: Roger, you're gonna come back.
3: 21 to control.
1: Go ahead, 21.
3: Control, can we raise 20 requests to tow? Vehicles canceled on public way, illegally attached, please.
1: Control to 20.
3: 20 clock is granted.
1: Receive, I'll work on that side now, thank you.

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1: 21.
0: Just want to confirm that the tag is an abusive hotel Tango Whiskey 91.
1: That's correct, Control.
0: Copy.
1: 23, Control.
0: 23.
1: You can keep me reset here. Just make no activity.
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1: T10.
0: 4012, can you put me out on traffic enforcement for West Beach in the area of Valentine and Rodney Prescott?
1: Okay.

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0: Pathway and Belleville Lab. It's going to be for check the welfare on a female laying in the road. 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She's not moving or waking up, possibly at 94 speed. Just be advised that she is breathing.
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0: 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Show me 100 Alpha.
1: 33, it's going to be Hathaway Street in Volga Lab on that check off, yeah.
0: That's affirmative. Pulling up there right now.
1: Received.

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1: Received. Control units, stand by for below. Control units, we're going to go for a white Mitsubishi SUV bearing mass tag Sierra 74975. Saw the operator using 94C with a needle, had two small children in the vehicle. Last saw them in the area of Grape and Clover Street, going west on Grape Street, going towards the pharmacy on Kempton. Call stated that the client got into this vehicle. If located, self-protective welfare of the operator and the children.

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3: 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You guys have medics from right yet?
1: Negative.
3: Yeah, females awake now. She's claiming she just hasn't slept in a few days. She's on USM medics, just to check her out.

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0: huh? Hathaway Bravo Lab, Plan B for units on scene requesting for a female to be checked out. She was unconscious in the road. She's alert and she's breathing now.
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3: Third Street, musician El Grace, to report her daughter missing. India Halley Street, 4/24/2011. 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She does have behavioral issues and made threats with her mom and sister. Also making 2-5-6 meal plans. Mickey Birdian, female, brown curly hair and a ponytail and a gray hoodie with an unknown direction of travel.
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6: 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Should come back to a black on the Civic.
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0: This is going to be a system malfunction, no fire. 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
1: 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Engine 8, you acknowledge?

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0: 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She's fine. 04.
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1: Affirmative.
0: Probably be 83 Willow Street, apartment 1, for the 65-year-old male. Not following correctly, you can remember his daughter's arms are numb.
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0: 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Sir, be advised, no off was accidentally assigned into your call. We're going to be sending out an email to get that deleted.
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0: Just be advised, we accidentally assigned an OF into your call. We're going to be sending an email to have that OF deleted.
1: Everyone, Control.

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1: 4.
0: The sort of bus terminal 134 Elm Street of a male harassing caller across the 20. The cause of male's going to be in a mint green shirt, running black jacket with gray shorts, afro, black male.

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0: 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Okay, 35 in the street. For the caller with two individuals breaking into the caller's vehicle, another one wearing a candela. One wearing a shiesty white hoodie, black jogger, another one wearing all black.
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0: Okay. I'm going to stay with the victim. If you can identify anyone, send me a picture. I can show the victims if you can identify them. Round 31 and 2.
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2: Can be Fathom Flying Grill, 255 Pope's Island, for male in his mid-40s, unconscious at the bar. He is breathing.
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2: I've Hope Silent for a male in his 40s, unconscious and breathing. Again, fire alarm dispatching engine 1 to Fathoms Bar and Grill at 255 Hope Silent for a male in his mid-40s, unconscious, breathing. 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
0: 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It's going to be for an MVA trash truck versus parked vehicle.
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1: Can you show me a route to 512 North Front Street on a complaint?

Control to all units, control to all units, stand by for a Volo. Control to all units, be on the lookout for a white Jaguar being operated by a 30-year-old white female, appeared to be disoriented and started burning people and was refusing to leave Muldoon's. Last seen heading south on Phillips Road with the child in the vehicle. It's located, stop and check the welfare. Again, it's going to be a white Jaguar operated by approximately 30-year-old white female, appeared to be disoriented, threatening parties and refusing to leave Muldoon's. Last seen heading south on Phillips Road with the child in the vehicle. It's located, stop and check the welfare.

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0: 475 Maxwell Street, apartment C, Charlie, for the party banging on doors. Never wants to fight. Caller trying to kick door down. Female has pulled off pepper spray. Description is going to be your red sweater, black shorts. Still working on more information.
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3: 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I'll be 16. 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
1: 11.
0: Sir, can we go to the Ox bus? It's going to be for a DMV, a blue Chevy Equinox. It's going to be on the Route 6 side, coming from the bridge right before the lights.
1: 10-4.
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1: 哎。
0: Personal commercial mass, Lima 45056.
1: Copy.
0: The operator is going to be Sierra 4060891.
1: Copy.
0: The next vehicle is going to be Mass Tag 3 X-ray. Tango Romeo 81.
1: Received.
0: And the operator is going to be Sierra 82714003.
1: Received.
2: 40 Mavis Street. Unknown. What's going on? Waiting for an interpreter. Portuguese speaking.
1: Receiving move.
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0: 40 Bavis Street for the 39-year-old male. Complaining of stomach pain.
1: Two has it.

0: I show the 12 and 21.
1: 12. 21.
0: 184 Summer Street. It's going to be for a welfare check on a Cheyenne DeRosa, 426.99. Female has posted on Facebook saying that she was not doing okay, asking if someone could pick up her child. Caller is not going to be on scene and will remain anonymous.
1: 12 copies. 21 copies.

0: Roger, I need special. Can I get an affirmative?
1: Affirmative.
0: Row 30,
2: turn
0: 2. Row 38. Control, I have two parties. Turn 1, are we ready?
2: Ready, copy 1.
0: First party is going to be Rebecca Carter, 93077. Copy 1.
2: There's a lot of background noise. Can you come up with the name?
0: Affirmative. It's going to be a Rebecca Carter. First name, Romeo, Echo, Bravo, Echo, Charlie, Charlie Alpha. Last name, Carter. 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
2: Copy one, man.
0: Second party is a Kayla. Kilo Alpha Yankee Lima Alpha, last name Charlie Lima Echo, Lima Alpha Romeo Echo, date of birth 6-7-93, copy 2.
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0: It's going to be MASTAG 4, Lima, Foxtrot, Yankee 7-9. 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
0: 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The engine seems to have gone and it's leaking a lot of fluid. Not sure if you guys also want to have fire come check it out.
1: Peace out.

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0: 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Medic 5 to control. Medic 5. You control is off the board. Have a good night. 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
2: 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Yeah, I'm going to be turning engine 1, just have myself and ladder 1 on this.
3: 10-4. 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
0: 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Control 38, it's going to be for Black Mitsubishi, Mazda 1, Lima Foxtrot, Victor 55, with expired tags, no stickers, it's been there for a month, it's at the garage over there, it works on those vehicles and parks their cars on Liberty Street side, caller wants to remain anonymous.
1: Careful.

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0: 11, can you show me all four L units? Besides Rock 11, going to be 16.
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2: Roger, two. Ladder 1 and Unit 2 are clear. Vehicles are put on a flatbed. We had a vehicle with a blown transmission. Copy that. Unit 2, Ladder 1 clearing. Ladder 1, acknowledge your return with the official. Ladder 1 to quarters with the official.

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1: First one's going to be a Rainy, not a common felon. It's going to be Romeo Alpha November Yankee, Pimental. Date of birth is going to be 6-17-90. And the vehicle is going to be 94-Zulu-870, should come back to a white Jeep.
0: Copy one.
2: Greetings, Walter.
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0: Civic.
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1: 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Is this Detective Walter?
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2: 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Cameron Hunter Flynn. 1707-05, I apologize. Copy 3.
1: 32, control.
0: 32, standby. 22, can you come back with the date of birth?
2: 1705.
3: 11, medic 2.
1: Awesome.
2: Thank you.
3: Control, medic 2.
2: Medic 2.
3: 11, medic 2 is going to be County Street, liquor store 113 County Street for a male unconscious.
4: 10 and 6. It's going to be 113 County Street. You got a male unconscious. Again, engine 6. 113 County Street. You got a male unconscious, not breathing. CPR in progress.
0: Copy. Do you need the AC over the air?
1: Negative control, I'm the cruiser. You can get it from the MVT.
0: Copy.

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0: Кричо, I talked to one of the workers at International Auto. That's their vehicle, their junk in it. He's going to get it off the road tonight. Clear the 504.
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0: Can I tell the PM1?
2: PM1.
0: Okay. 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
1: Oh.
0: 359 Ashley Boulevard, apartment number 4. Going to be in Mr. Durbin's loud banging from that location. You can hear I'm being thrown around, called by a neighbor.
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2: Was Bizarro's notified? I was on one.
0: Still trying to get in touch with them?
2: Yeah. Appreciate it. They'll see which ones to do if they don't answer.
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0: 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I'll be 16.
1: Receive.

0: Well, 32 is true. No.
1: Responding.
0: I'm just going to be adding some notes. This is just going to be an 0809 for now.
1: Copy. Medic 6 is in control. Go ahead. Can you show us on admin for regen?
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1: 23 control, off 412, please.
0: Affirmative.
1: 23's on 2. I have a phone number for John in regards to this call. If you guys can give him a call.
2: Copy, go ahead.
1: 774-319-3444. I also have a possibly updated phone number for Samantha.
2: Ready to copy.
1: 774-528-2206.
2: Copy two.
1: If you can just let me know the status after you contact them.

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1: 23.
0: This is the wrong phone number, or Samantha no longer owns that phone number, and the number for John went right to voicemail.
1: Copy. Can you just put on a Volo for Samantha with the info that we have, please?
0: Affirmative.
1: That'll be a check welfare.
2: Copy, 321.
1: Can you show me 60 and tell us that vehicle?
2: Proceed, sir.
1: 36.
0: Gonna be 1225 Church Street for a suspicious person vehicle. It's gonna be four vehicles, three masked people that got out of it. It's gonna be a black sedan with Rhode Island tags. They walked north on Church Street. And there's not gonna be one party in the vehicle. They're wearing a gray and white jacket. They're running. All the parties are running to the vehicle.
2: Receivable. 34 Congress.

0: 36 is my area.
1: First, you should be advised that vehicle was last seen blowing stealth on Church Street. There was no weapons. Caller just believed it was suspicious.
2: Route 32 control.
1: Route.
2: Can you show me going south on Church Street from that street? See if it's over here.
1: Copy.
3: 23 control.
1: 23.
3: You can clear yourself for now.
1: Received.

0: 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We go up north on Church.
1: Copy.
0: 36 control.
1: 36.
0: I went north from Dollar General all the way up Southern Shelton.
1: Copy.

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1: 23.
0: I'll be back on my directive. Convert if needed.
1: Copy.
2: Control. 36. Unless we have something further, clear it out. 19.
1: Negative, not this time. We'll clear it out.

Control all units, control all units, stand by for Volo. Control units, we're looking for Samantha Janie CC, date of birth 3-3-1990. Last seen at Korea's Towing at 62 Church Street, getting into a gray Chevy truck around 3 o'clock. Unknown direction of travel, posse with a John Gonzalez, date of birth 2-18-74, is located south on Chuck the Welfare. Be advised, if John is located, he does have 3 confirmed O2s. Again, being on the call for Samantha Janie J. Stacy, date of birth 3-3-90, last seen at Korea's Towing at 62 Church Street, getting into a gray Chevy truck around 3 p.m. today. Unknown direction of travel, possibly with a John Gonzalez, date of birth 2-18-74, if located, stop and check the welfare of Samantha. Be advised, if John is located, he does have 3 confirmed O2s.

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1: 2225.
0: County Street Liquor Store, 113 County Street, with a report of two parties trying to break into the hallway upstairs, dumpster cell 94C. It's going to be one black male, one black female, both approximately 5'9", both wearing dark clothing. Caller said you could use the Windsor Street side door.
1: Chief.
0: 25, copy.

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1: What?
0: 14, total loss, 75 on 7th Street. We're to cease fire with a fire out by the cigarette booth.

Silent dispatch, in ladder 1 on 4, engine 1, engine 7, engine 8. Unit 2, unit 1, it's going to be 751 Sutter Street. You got a cigarette booth on fire, close to a building, called in by a resident. Once again, ladder 1, out of 4, engine 1, engine 7, engine 8. Unit 2, unit 1, it's going to be 751 Sutter Street. It's coming to Wamsutter Lots. You have a cigarette booth on fire, close to a building, called in by a resident.

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1: Copy.

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1: Go ahead, unit 2.
0: What channel are you reading me on now, right now?
1: It's going to be channel 2, the one you call us on, Chief.
0: Thank you. I'm going to switch back over to channel 1. I tried hailing you there, but I wasn't getting a response. Stand by.
1: Cover that, acknowledge.

0: the trooper fire alarm on 2.
1: 2 answering.
0: Yeah, Chief, it appears we just had a gentleman just crashed on us. Like, we just sent out the structure on that other channel and everything went smooth, and now we can't. We just reached channel 1. We tried to reach you, and then we tried to pull back here, and channel 1 seems to be completely down.
1: Copy that. Can you notify GCS?
0: That's a friend. We'll get him on the phone now. Unit 2 from Fire Alarm, I'm going to go ahead and give all the stations a call and tell them to switch over to channel 2 for now.
1: Unit 2 copies. Stand by. I got a couple guys here going to try handling you on 1.
0: Copy that. We'll stand by.

0: Six. Got you.
1: Yeah, I'm returning into one. We had a smoldering cigarette butt dispenser at the exterior of the building. Engine 1 has tilted it down. On-site security is notifying property owners of the incident. And Engine 1, due to returning.
0: Yeah, copy that. Acknowledge your return, Engine 1.
1: Engine 1, we're going to switch over to Channel 2.

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1: Mass unit.
0: Medic 3, what name was the unit? Do you have the patient who is outside? Disregard, sorry.

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0: 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Attempting for service summons.

0: 22. My apologies. 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

0: Okay, you're on control. 31.
1: Not served. 04.
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0: Yeah, this is the Parker House, 43 Holly Street, apartment 2, SS and Sierra, for a 34-year-old female lethargic with high blood pressure.

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0: Can you show me at the intersection of Ashley Boulevard and Belleville Road? It's going to be for a traffic stop. It's going to be with mass tag 2 Romeo X-ray X-ray 72. It's going to be 2 RXX 72. It should come back to a brown Buick.
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1: PM 1.
0: Medic 1, PM 1, 88-year-old female. Vantage Health and Rehab, 200 Hawthorne Street, 88-year-old female with shortness of breath. Going to be on a ventilator, room 213, window, bed.
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1: 12. 11.
0: 102 Emerson Street, apartment Charlie. Caller says kids downstairs are causing problems. No further information. Call takers currently still on the phone.
2: 12 pounds.
1: 11, copy. 11.
0: 11. Units responding, be advised. Caller is now saying it's about 6 or 7 kids.
3: Route 11 to control.
0: Route 11.
3: You can show me route that message too.
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0: 33.
1: My clear 47. Thank you.

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0: 14, can you meet an Aaron Big at 1217-77 at the HQ lobby for a keep the peace at 115 Maxfield Street? Probably just like to head to the house, retrieve some belongings. There are no ROs in place.
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0: 24, Medic 6 is going to be Ruth and Ashley Street for the vehicle, bicycle, MBA. Male is delivering conscious, hands are bleeding. Bicycle was hit by the side of the vehicle.
1: 24 coffees.
2: 66.
3: One's ready, control.
0: 22.
3: 23 to control. Did you say the vehicle's fleeing south?
0: The vehicle's still on scene. The bicycle hit the side of the vehicle.
3: Puff. Can you show me your route to that?
0: 23, I'll show you in a row.

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0: Can you read 66 North Street, apartment number 1? You guys use the back door. Caller is wishing to speak with PD regarding scooters in the area doing wheelies in the road. Believe that they live at 53 Hill Street.
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1: Yeah, it's affirmative, Unit 2. 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
0: Two copies.
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2: 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Delta Bravo 5519. 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Channel 4 control, let's have come back. 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
0: 23.
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0: 11, you can show me en route to 66 north.
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0: You can show me en route to 66 North Street.
1: Copy.
2: There it is, control.
1: 38.
2: Control, 23. Anything come back on that field, please?
1: Negative.
2: Cell phone.

0: Control 30, did you want me to clear the call?
1: Medic 1 to control.
0: Medic 1.
1: Medic 1, I'm going to be transferring with TM1. His car is locked up on scene.
0: Received.
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3: 14, initial.
0: 14.
3: I had a note, you can clear this little 4, show me route to Hill. 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
4: 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Mine is a package and is getting transported. Engine 6, ladder 3 returning. Ladder 3 has the official.
1: Copy that. Engine 6, acknowledge return.
0: Did you want EMS? Affirmative, control the EMS 4.
2: Received.
0: Thank you. 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
1: 1 PM, 1 off St. Luke's.
0: Copy.

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2: 34 long two.
3: Control, I've backfilled this mail. Can we see if Hustle Hope has been formed? Negative. We just check if House of Hope has room for him.
2: Copy.
1: That's right. Copy. 18 and going through 1877. Again, 18 at 77.
0: Copy. Thank you. Carry the rate of control.
1: 33.
0: You can just follow Wendy's call, I'll be heading over there.
4: 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We're checking.
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4: Engine 6. 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We have an activated detector in the back hall. Second floor, we're trying to find the panel. I think it's in the front.
6: Two copies. Engine 6 portable, engine 6 pipe. I got entry to the front. Panel's here.